0: 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Qué padre, ¿verdad? Saludos, hay mucho gusto para mi tremendo Kunga. 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Muchas gracias por estar con nosotros allá en Denver. 5:09 a.m. a la raza de Kansas City. Kansas City, Missouri. Kansas City, Kansas. A la gente de Houston. 5:10 a.m. Continuamos con más de El Country de esta tarde. Vámonos. Mr. Charlie Daniels. 5:10 a.m. cuando el diablo bajó a Georgia.
1: The devil went down to Georgia. He was looking for a soul to steal. He was in a bind because he was way behind and he was willing to make a deal. When he came across this young man sawing on a fiddle and playing it hot, and the devil jumped up on a hickory stump and said, "Boy, let me tell you what. I guess you didn't know it, but I'm a fiddle player too. And if you'd care to take a dare, I'll make a bet with you. Now you play pretty good fiddle, boy, but give the devil his due. I bet a fiddle of gold against your soul because I think I'm better than you." The boy said, "My name's Johnny, and it might be a sin, but I'll take your bet, you're gonna regret, 'cause I'm the best as ever been."

packed up his case and he said, I'll start this show. And fire flew from his fingertips as he rosined up his bow. And he pulled the bow across the strings and it made an evil hiss. And then a band of demons joined.

The devil bowed his head because he knew that he'd been beat. And he laid that golden fiddle on the ground at Johnny's feet. Johnny said, "Devil, just come on back if you ever want to try again. I done told you once, you son of a bitch, I'm the best."